0: Jordi Masó, the pianist, and that is called the Tightrope Walkers Polka. And it's by the Spanish-Catalan composer Manuel Blancafort.
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0: Big work by Brahms awaiting you. Peter Van de Graaff here to share music with you. It will be the Piano Quartet No. 1 in G

0: So how had the quintessentially German Hindemith offended the new German regime? In 1929, Hitler had attended the premiere of another Hindemith opera titled News of the Day, and Hitler hated it, labeling it degenerate. Furthermore, Hindemith's wife and many of his closest musician friends were Jewish. Hindemith became persona non grata in Nazi Germany. And shortly after the Zurich premiere of his new opera, he and his wife emigrated to the United States, where he taught at Tanglewood and Yale, becoming an American citizen in 1946. Composer's Datebook is produced by APM, American Public Media, in conjunction with the American Composers Forum, reminding you that all music was once new.
1: I like to call this our tough at time because in many cases you are in a position to kind of sit back and contemplate what has happened so far in the day and figure out how you're going to take care of everything else that you have to do during the day. And sometimes, even though we don't have real tuffets in this world, you can pretend a footstool is a